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Websites that sell. 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

0: Jimmy's Sauces, Steakhouse Sauce, Barbecue Sauce, Cheese and Yama Sauce, Chicken Marinade en Chip and Burger Sauce gaan jou lewe verander. 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
1: 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En nou kyk ons per streek, Gauteng, partly cloudy and cool, Pretoria, 8 degrees Celsius minimum and a maximum of 23, Johannesburg, 6 to 20, Vereniging 4 to 21. And Mpumalanga, frost in the morning, and apart from that, it'll be sunny and cool, partly cloudy in the adjacent interior, and the low fell to with a little bit of rain later today. Mombela, 10 to 18 degrees Celsius. Emalahleni, 7 to 19. Ermelo, 4 to 17. Standerton, minus 1 to a maximum of 19. And then Skukuza, 8 to a maximum of 24. En dan Limpopo, sonnig en koel tot warm en dan ook gedeeltelik bewolk in die sentrale dele en ook die oostelike dele later vandag. Polokwane, 8 tot een maximum van 23. Palaborwa, 12 tot 25. Sanien, 8 tot by 24. Musina, 10 tot by 26. Lepelale, 7 tot by 27 grade Celsius. En dan Mokopane, 10 tot een maximum van 23 grade Celsius. And in the northwest, partly cloudy towards the south. Apart from that, it will be sunny and cool. Potchefstroom, 6 degrees Celsius minimum and a maximum of 20 degrees Celsius. Mahikeng, 7 to a maximum of 23. Rustenburg, 9 to 23. And then Freiburg, 4 to a maximum of 22. En dan die Vrystaat, miskoel in die ochend in centrale dele. Anders is gedeeltelik bewolk en koud tot koel met enkele donderbuie in die oostelike dele. Bloemfontein, 2 tot een maximum van 17. Bethlehem, 2 tot 16. Kroonstad, 5 tot by 19. Vicksburg, 2 tot by 14. Sasselburg, 7 tot by 17 grade Celsius. En dan in Noord-Kaap, gedeeltelik bewolk in die Suidooste, anders in sonnig en koud tot koel. Appington, 4 tot by 22. Kimberley, 2 tot by 18. Alexander Bay, 11 tot by 27. En dan Sutherland, minus 4 tot een maximum van 18 grade Celsius. Sutherland, ek denk al die sterre het al gevries aan. And then the Western Cape, sunny and partly cloudy, cool to warm, but cold towards the northeast. Cape Town, 11 to 22, Fredendal, 11 to 27, George, 8 to 19, Worcester, 6 to 19, and Beaufort West, 5 to a maximum of 16. 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Robertsebokwe dorp, 2 tot by 16. Kugompo stad, 11 tot by 17. En dan Port St. John's, 12 grade Celsius minimum en een maximum van 19 grade Celsius. Mtata, 5 tot by 14 grade Celsius. And then KwaZulu-Natal, last but not the least, it'll be a cloudy, cool, cold to cool with scattered showers towards the north. Apart from that, a few rain showers will prevail. Durban, 14 degrees Celsius minimum, 20 degrees Celsius your maximum. Richards Bay, 14 to 20. Pietermaritzburg, 6 to 16 degrees Celsius. And then Umnambiti, 8 to a maximum of 16 degrees Celsius. And that's a look at the weather.
2: Hierdie weerverslag was moontlik gemaak deur Namibian Clearing Agency, clearing goods between South Africa and Namibia.
1: En dan ook goeiemorgen aan jou favorite melk, skommel, Adipadait Gauteng, The Baker Man, good morning, Octopus, good morning, ja, yeah, good morning. Lekker julle saam met ons keir en dan ook in toe. Ja, daar ook, lekker, short and sweet. Pelele, is also there. And yeah, I don't know who else is there. I'm just checking quickly. Yeah, it seems to me that's the only people that responded. There's a couple of people online. Thank you very much for all the likes as well this morning. Let's go to the shops quickly. And do remember that you can get more information about our advertisements and advertisers on www.yostasi.net. And there's also a newspaper. You can have a look and see who we are and what we do, what we're involved with, and also a couple of photos so you can see whether we have Monday, Tuesday, Thursday, Friday, Saturday, Sunday, and Monday photos. Yeah, you can have a look there.
3: Voel dit of skuld jou vasdruk. 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

0: Of als je het nou wil vertalen, dan zegt yes, yes, Mary Lou. Ja, hello Mary Lou. 1961, Ricky Nelson.
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0: Global news, global headlines today are dominated by escalating US-Iran tension, devastating wildfires in Europe and political upheaval in Ukraine, while Cape Town local news spotlight major fires in Hood Bay, a booming property development in the CBD and rugby excitement within the upcoming 7th and the All Blacks event. All right, let's have a look in a little bit more detail. The US-Iran war escalation. They've launched a fresh strike on Iran following attacks on American forces in Jordan and Egypt. President Trump vowed the US would hit Iran very hard. Saudi Arabia has reluctantly entered the conflict, while Houthis vow retaliation after Saudi Arabia strike in Yemen. And then the fires there in Europe, more than 220 people evacuated in France and Spain as unprecedented wildfire spread during a Mediterranean heat wave. Yeah, that heat wave is very bad. Ukrainian crisis, President Zelensky faces political turmoil after removing his defense minister, while Russian strikes continue killing civilians. And in other headlines, Japan reel from the deadly earthquake with more collapse and rising death tolls. Anthony Fauci invoked the Fifth Amendment to cover or over the COVID era decision in the contentious Senate hearing. Yeah, COVID, what else can we say? Then domestic, in the US, Lindsey Clancy's murder trial continues with emotional testimony and Todd Blanchet nomination for Atterbury General faces COP opposition, delaying Senate votes, and Salman Rushdie attackers convicted of terrorist charges. And then what else is there? Trump unveiled a $22.5 billion redesigned Dulles Airport. Yeah, unreal. Elon Musk, XAI, is suing Minnesota over its new law banning nudification technology. Now, I need to find out what that is. That's new to me. Nudification. Yeah, nudification. Let's see what that is. I'll keep you updated about that. And then major fires, a devastating blaze destroyed homes in Imazamu, Yetu, held by, leaving residents displaced and calling for urgent aid. Cape Town CBD property development surged to $12.8 billion in 2025-2026, a 41% increase from the previous year. And then Cape Town 7 is confirmed for 5 and 6 December this year, a key stop in the World Rugby 7 series. And All Black will host a free welcome event at the DHL Stadium on Friday. And that is 3:30 ahead of their revival series with the Springboks. And Cape Town is digiting 160-plus year history record, making archives accessible online by 2027. Yeah, that'll be good news. The Western Cape Police Commissioner, he vows to tackle gang violence and illegal firearms. Yeah, the new one appointed. So, yeah, that is about the world news, in a nutshell. So, lots of interesting things happen. All right, then the market indicators, the Rand 16, Rand 66 to the American dollar. 19.08 to the euro, 11.58 against the Aussie dollar, and £1 will cost you 22.25. The Chinese currency, yuan, at ₹2.46, and the cheapest currency by far still on the market is the Russian ruble, only 21 cents for 1 ruble. And the gold price, $4,037.84, and Brent crude oil has risen once again, and current trading $91.57 a barrel of Brent crude oil. And it went up with 1.14%. So, yeah, there goes the petrol price. We should get a horse, I think so. And one Bitcoin trades at $63,983.61, up with 0.78%. Yeah, that oil price, oh, my word. Yeah. But anyway, and that's a look at the news, headline news. Stay tuned, we're going to look at the weather just now.
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0: All right, the weather office, the ladies and gentlemen, they in the weather office. They've issued a warning of strong winds and rough seas, waves that could hinder navigation at sea between Kwadakuza and Kosi Bay, there in KwaZulu-Natal. And then Gauteng, partly cloudy and cool, Pretoria, 8 degrees Celsius minimum and a maximum of 23. Johannesburg, 6 to 20. And then Vereeniging, 4 to 21. And Mpumalanga, frosty conditions in the morning, otherwise sunny and cool, cloudy in the escarpment, and the low felt with showers later today. Mombela, 10 degrees Celsius, minimum 18, the maximum. Emalahleni, 7 to 19. Ermelo, 4 to 17. Standerton, minus 1 to 19. And then Skukuza, 8 to a lovely warm 24 degrees Celsius. Limpopo, sunny and cool to warm, partly cloudy in central and eastern part later today. Polokwane, 8 degrees Celsius, minimum 23 maximum. Papalabora, 12 to 25. Tanin, 8 to 24. And then Musina, 10 to 26. Lepalali, 7 to 27. Mokopane, 10 to 23. And then northwest, partly cloudy in the south, otherwise sunny and cool. Potchefstroom, 6 to 20 degrees Celsius. Mahikeng, 7 to 23. And then Freiburg, 4 to 22. And then the Free State, fog patches in the morning in the central parts, otherwise partly cloudy and cold to cool, with isolated thunder showers towards the eastern part of the Free State. Bloemfontein, 2 to 17. Bethlehem, 2 degrees Celsius minimum, 16 your maximum. Kroonstad, 5 to 19. Sasselburg, 7 to 17 degrees Celsius. And then the Northern Cape, partly cloudy in the southeast, otherwise sunny and cool, cold to cool, cool to cold, yeah, vice versa. Upington, 4 to a maximum of 22. Kimberley, 2 to 18. Alexander Bay, a beautiful, beautiful 11 degrees Celsius minimum and 27 maximum. Wow, that's amazing. Sutherland, minus 4. I wonder if all the stars are frozen up as well. And 18, your minimum. Western Cape, sunny and partly cloudy and cool to warm, cold in the northeast. Cape Town, 11 degrees Celsius, minimum 22, maximum. Freedendal, 11 to 27. George, 8 to 19. Worcester, 6 to 19. Beaufort West, 5 to a maximum of 16. And then the Eastern Cape, cloudy and foggy conditions in the morning in the west, with frost in the interior, otherwise partly cloudy and cold, sunny and cool in some places. Partly cloudy in the east, otherwise cloudy and cold and very cold with fog and frost in the morning, and a few showers are expected in the coastal areas and the adjacent interior. Quebeca, 10 degrees Celsius, minimum 18, your maximum. Robert Sobukwe Town, 2 to 16, Kuhumpu City, 11 to 17, Port St. John's, 12 to 19, and then Umtata, 5 to a maximum of 14. KwaZulu-Natal, cloudy and cold to cool with scattered showers in the north, otherwise isolated showers will occur. Good morning, Priya, June, Durban, 14 degrees Celsius, minimum 20, your maximum. Richards Bay, 14 to 20. Pietermaritzburg, 6 degrees Celsius, minimum 16, your maximum. And Umnambiti or Ladysmith, 8 degrees Celsius, minimum, and 16, your maximum. And that's a look at the weather.
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0: Well, whether you like it or not, the weather is here to stay. So yeah, make the best of it. Let's quickly go to an ad break. Let's hear what the shops have for us. And do remember, you can pop onto our website or hop onto our jump, yeah, whatever you want to do, www.yostasi.net. And you can get more information about the advertisements, the advertisers, as well as the newspaper. Yeah, please have a look at the newspaper and see what we are looking at. Either it's a Monday, Tuesday, Wednesday, Thursday, Friday, Saturday, or Sunday picture. Yeah, something like that. You can decide. You can choose.
2: Kijk, hier kom ek vertel jou nou. 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
5: Staan op met die regte noot op jou stasie.
0: 13 minutes past 8 o'clock and yeah, when was the last time that you've heard this one? Nothing Else Matters. And it's Metallica. And, of course, Miley Cyrus.

0: Metallica and Miley Cyrus, Nothing Else Matters. Yeah, 2021. I must say I'm impressed with the two voices together, because they are actually both in their own right quite strong performers with good voices. And yeah, putting them together, yeah, amazing. Actually quite amazing. Jimmy Sauce, thank you for your sponsorship this morning.
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0: En ons sal kyk hoe vinnig net weer wat aangaan in ons verkeer.
3: Jou stasie verkeer.
0: All right, do remember the Motor Vehicle Accident Mike Pinar Boulevard and Fortuga Road there in Belleville, the motor vehicle and a motorcyclist. So yeah, if you're in that area, just be careful there and just drive by. If you're not instructed by an official in uniform, then don't stop. You cannot help. Also, quite heavy traffic, the N1 outbound ramp to Durban Road. Lots and lots of traffic on that road. It's extremely busy. I don't know what the hell is going on there. The N7 northbound at the ramp to Bosman's Dump, also very busy. It's 20 minutes past 8. I think, guys and girls, you should have been in the office and not on the road. No, I'm just kidding. I'm just making fun of you. Yeah, so just bear that in mind. The N1 is still jam-packed. Oh, unreal. From Tigerberg Hill down to N1 City, past N1 City, and en route to Century City and Cape Town. Very, very busy, slow-moving traffic. The R27 all the way from Blauberg Strand. Lots of high-tension spots where there's lots of traffic, slow-moving traffic, but especially here where it joins the N1, that container entrance where you drop off the containers, that big trucks. They're very busy there as well. Fortuga Road all the way from Blackheath, Kaiserswerth, Belleville, Parow, Goodwood, Maitland area remains quite tense and busy. The M7 between the N1 and the N2, it's busy but not critical. So I think it's actually quite a nice way to drive. And then the N2 all the way from Somerset West. Do remember that through the there's that long stretch between Firgrove, Somerset West, and Helderberg before you take the pass. Yeah, that road is always busy. Lots of traffic, lots of industrial areas there. So yeah, just bear that in mind if you are taking an early weekend and you're on your way to Hermanus or one of those places. Remember that the pass over France Hook, that remains closed, and yeah, for whatever reason that is. And back to the N2, as you pass the M7 through the bridge, underneath the bridge, you'll get heavy traffic, slow-moving traffic, all the way till you reach Vincent Pallotti Hospital. Then the M5, all the way from Access Park, busyness, lots of traffic, until you reach Vincent Pallotti Hospital, and then the M3 all the way from the Alphen Trail is busy, heavy traffic, slow-moving traffic until you reach the hospital Brent, past the University of Cape Town. Yeah, very, very busy there indeed. And yeah, that's about the traffic that I have for now.
3: Hierdie verkeersverslag was moontlik gemaak deur TSS Connect, the heartbeat of the internet.
0: Breakfast papgooi, so maak jy.
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0: Ek speel vir jou 'n kort uittreksels en dan kan jy vir my sê wat een jy wil hoor ek vir jou moet speel. Die eerste een, The Moody Blues, Night in White Satin.

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don't want to fall asleep what song am I talking about? Now? Who is the artist? So we're not so far away from our mini concert from by ELO that I'm going to play in a while. So here's a few other songs still in between. Here's Deep Purple, Space Truckin'.

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3: Luister elke saterdag aan tussen 8 en 12 na die splinternuwe jou stasie Sokkie Tyd. 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